settle down. You're feeling right, you're feeling proud. How are your kids? Where are they now? You build a boat, you build a life. You lose your friends, you lose your wife. You settle in to routine.

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And I get it with no ties. I'm baptized in bad times. This ain't nothing

settle down. You're feeling right, you're feeling proud. How are your kids? Where are they now? You build a boat, you build a life. You lose your friends, you lose your wife. You settle in to routine. Where are you? Does it mean?

0: and sing now with me.
1: There she was, just a walking down the street, singing.